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1: Wat stond er op nummer 1 in de hitlijsten?

Let's check the weather. Partly cloudy through tomorrow night with warmer weather on the way. It'll be in the upper 60s this afternoon, below tonight around 55. Temperature now in downtown Oklahoma City, 60.

pretended hard to be. Guess you could say she saw through me and hugged my neck. I came home unexpectedly and caught her crying needlessly in the middle of the day. And it was in the early spring when flowers bloom and robins sing, she went away.

0: 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It's 4:30 Chicago.
1: This is WCFL News. Draft call, 18,000 men, represents the highest monthly quota this year. Previously, the highest quota had been 15,600 in January. But actually, the monthly call is low and is being kept that way to allow space in Army camps for training National Guardsmen and reservists. John Webster, WCFL News. Weather in a word, warmer. 60 degrees at Marina City.
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0: WCFL weather, partly cloudy tonight, low in the upper 40s, continued cloudy tomorrow, high in the low 50s, low tomorrow night near 40, Sunday, cloudy and colder with a chance of rain. Currently, the wind south at 14, the temperatures at O'Hare 57, Midway 59, Marina City 60. That's what's happening. 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
3: Dit is Ricardo Leibers met een aaneenschakeling van historische feiten en wetenswaardigheden. U luistert naar The Beatles en The Stones.

Broad daylight, we had them road. I walk on bound till we had them road. We're kind of falling out. Show me the low, you show me the down. Called it the happy lowdown. We used to rock some tunes with a guy named

I'm sorting out my feelings, it's too good to be true. Maybe I'm the one that's changing. Give me a clue, I wonder. You got me actually believing that this time it might last.

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1: This is WCFL News. At the Pentagon, the May draft call, 18,000 men represents the highest monthly quota this year. Previously, the highest quota had been 15,600 in January. But actually, the monthly call is low and is being kept that way to allow space in Army camps for training National Guardsmen and reservists. John Webster, WCFL News. Weather in a word, warmer. 60 degrees at Marina City.
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1: WCFL weather, partly cloudy tonight, low in the upper 40s, continued cloudy tomorrow, high in the low 50s, low tomorrow night near 40, Sunday, cloudy and colder with a chance of rain. Currently, the wind's south at 14, the temperatures at O'Hare 57, Midway 59, Marina City 60. That's what's happening. 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
2: Dit is Ricardo Leibers met een aaneenschakeling van historische feiten en wetenswaardigheden. U luistert naar The Beatles en The Stones.

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This is Taz Crew, and you are listening to Black and Blue, playing the very best music of today. 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

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Langstraat FM. Oh yeah. What's up, world? It's the Master G, y'all. Sugar Hill Gang. Wonder Mike.